to hit the flow. Shake that thing, girl. Just like that. By that time to hit the flow. Rap, rap a freak. Do your thing with it.

you do what they told you. Now you do what they told you. Now you do what they told you. Now you do what they told you.

candlelight, I find in sight fundamental movement. So when it's black, this insomniac, take an original tack, keep the beast in my nature under ceaseless attack. I get no sleep, I can't get no sleep.